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2: 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Stay aware, stay prepared. 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

0: Hi there, I'm DJ Ems, your tongue twister master. At tutor who to tid the plot, tried to tutor to tutors to put. 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
1: tut,
0: tucker to tut? 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
1: Tougher.
0: Is it tougher to tut or to tutor two tutors to tut? Yes! Perfect! I love it!
2: 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Hashtag Nagbabalik.

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1: 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Golden memories.
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1: 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You forgot me already!
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2: 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Yep! Buena man, followed by Pampa Buenas and Kaping Mainit in the inside. Yep!
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0: 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Para sa All Hits Canera! 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
2: 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Yep, Buena Man, followed by Pampa Buenas and Kapring Mainit in the inside. Yep,
1: ready, set, more!
0: Wake up, kapamilya! Para sa All Hits Carrera! 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
0: Wake up, kapamilya! Para sa All Hits Carrera! What you waiting for?